0: Ask me now.
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1: 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And my name is Bobby Brown.
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1: I heard a knock upon my door the other day. I opened it to find a staring in my face. 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